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4: Et hemmeligt hold af eliteagenter opererer i skyggerne. Da et hensynsløst kartel stjæler en formue på $1 milliard, bliver de sendt ud for at hente den tilbage. 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
5: This is Salazar's island. The police are on payroll. And he has a reasonably experienced private army. Tick every box.
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0: 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Ah, dirty.
1: Nasty. 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